0: 3346, that'll be clear. I'll update on station.
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0: 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Can you check the area around 222, 223 in Westwood? Had a report of a couple loud explosions. My caller didn't think it was fireworks, but it could be a possibility.
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0: Upland just south of Lake. GMC Yukon, heavy tent, unreadable RP. Slowest stop.

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0: 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Bye-bye.
1: Hey, firm, could you respond down to 25319 Holton Road? Resident there states there's a sick raccoon in their yard, possibly in their backyard. 25319 Holton Road.
0: Okay.
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0: T-16 myself, would you point to me?

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0: Okay, take a pass down Rosita Lane. We had another complaint about fireworks there. The original caller gave us an exact address of 24111, which is where they are coming from. And my second caller stated that they've been doing this the whole week.
1: Yeah, be around.

0: 6:15, that's right.
1: 2:17, right over.
2: Can you disregard that fireworks call for a moment? I'm on the phone with an off-duty police officer who's behind an impaired driver. He's on Plague Road, southbound. They just got off of 480. Okay, the plate is Henry Mike George, 1362, HMD 1362.
1: Copy and rough.
2: They're now westbound on Brook Park Road from Plague.

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1: 10-4. I have the core info.
0: Got it. 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
2: Can you just check the area around 26533 Lake Road? 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Caller just wants them area checked.
1: Was the caller involved in this?
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1633, 1636. 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
2: For the logs, can you check Wooster behind Heinen's in the beginning of the bridge? Cause reporting a female that appears to be in her 50s, white, wearing gray jacket, black pants. She has brown hair that's put up, standing on the bridge looking over. They think she's on the phone because they think the behavior is strange.
0: Copy that. Detroit and Wager. 62 traffic.

0: 76, I'll be out there.
1: Copy, I just got off the phone with Lakewood. They have a suicidal female that's in her 30s with red hair saying she was going to jump off a bridge, but not sure which bridge. They were checking Detroit.
0: Alright, well, I'm Worcester and Eastlook right now. It's the only female looking over this Worcester overlook.
2: The 545, I'll just swing by the Hilliard Bridge. 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
0: 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She was on the phone with Liberal Police.
1: Copy.

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0: Just checking out a loud music complaint. It's on Kennedy Ridge, just off of Columbia. Resident from Bridalwood called it in.
1: I copy. 16.

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0: Since he's out.
1: 21, 21, 44. 16, 22. 22. Can you head over to 143 Stone Ridge Way? I have a 911 caller saying that there's a white sedan Lexus that has moved various times on the street. Keeps turning its lights on and off. She believes the driver is impaired. 143 Stone Ridge Way. I can see if one of these guys can clear.
0: 30 out over there. Twenty-two out.

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had a report of a large firework display being blown off at 9300 Usher Road. 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

0: 22-30. 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It's in the middle of the road here on Stone Ridge Way. There's a black female. Looks like she's semi-slumped over. Lights off.
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2: 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Have another report of fireworks being set off.
3: 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Lorraine, David.
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0: 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There's someone they keep calling is out on the pier and they're not coming in to leave the park.
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0: Both respond down to 14 Scenic Drive for a nonviolent domestic. Caller Michael Wallison reporting that his roommate Heather Feather is highly intoxicated and causing issues.
1: 19 copies. In a row.
2: 45 copies.
3: Forty-two to forty-five. Would you like another unit?
1: Yeah, 42. I'm close. If you want me, start that way.
3: Sure thing, 15.
1: Copy, 5615, Paul will be in a row.
0: Copy.

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0: Two 16.
1: Got it cleared.
2: Right.

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1: 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Their DL is Robert King 876083.
0: Coming.
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0: 19 times for you.
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0: Spoke to Heather. She agreed to calm down for the evening. You can just label this a disturbance. All units clear.
1: I got.
0: Go ahead.
1: He checked the area of Falls Point Drive for a noise complaint. Caller reporting possible gunshots or fireworks in the area.
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1: Caller at 22 West 5th Avenue states the tenants in apartment B7 are stomping and slamming things and being very loud. We have history of same from 4 days ago. There is about a 20-minute time delay on this.
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0: Can you check Aberdeen? Caller at 21144 is reporting an ongoing issue of several juveniles in different vehicles with no description driving up and down the road at high rates of speed. Says it's an ongoing issue and she's concerned because her children are outside playing.
1: Six, do we copy?

0: 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It's all quiet upon our arrival. We got no answer at the door. We'll be clear.
1: Ten-four. Be advised, I just received a call from Speedway 880 North Rocky River. Caller there said there was a group of juveniles physically fighting in the parking lot. She stated they pulled away in a black car. She didn't know what direction they went because she went to grab her phone to call.
0: Twenty-two and 33 copy.

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2: Respond to a noise complaint at Carlton Park Apartments, 25157 Carlton Park, apartment 119. Caller reporting a loud party with loud music at apartment 119. We advise there is a time delay of about an hour for this call.

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0: 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Can you two track a residential alarm at 278-69 Ironwood Court, 278-69 Ironwood Court, showing the garage door?

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0: 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They've been advised we're clear.
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0: 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First Street Columbia with Nora Adam Young, Boy Adam Boy Young.
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0: 7105, be advised the homeowner on the alarm call has stated that he set it off in error, but the alarm company has not called us back to cancel.
1: Copy, we're about to cancel.

0: Hunter's outside, so he'll probably flag you down.
1: Yeah.
0: Why don't you go ahead?
1: RO is giving a warning for equipment. 10-10. I'm clear.

0: 5216, Lorraine. 223,
1: Lorraine, Fleury. Respond for a welfare check at 363 Vista Circle. Have a caller would like a welfare check done on his neighbor at that address. Caller does not know the neighbor personally, but there are about 30 Amazon boxes stacked in front of the home. Caller also sees a cat in the window. The box has been outside the home for about 3 weeks.
0: 216, copy. 223, I copy.

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0: We made contact with 7 juveniles here, juveniles and young adults. I have their DLs for you when you're ready.
1: Yeah, go ahead.
0: If it's easier, I can just chat you. What position are you at?
1: Dispatch 5. Thank you.
0: Copy. I'll chat those over. They were advised. They stated that they were just play fighting in the parking lot here. They've been advised to move along. We'll be clear.
1: I copy.

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0: Could you, second car from station, could you respond over to 5789 Wellesley Avenue, speak with resident Stan, about an ongoing neighbor problem with his neighbor Patrick Moran at 29420 Lorraine Road, states he's throwing rocks at his house. Unsure of any damage to his house, no one's injured. The caller is armed, just for your advice, unknown if Patrick has any weapons.
1: 23, I got you.

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0: 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I'll be out with King Charles Young, 9208. 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
0: 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Frank, Robert, Ocean, William, Nora, Sam, 1. Location could be Lake and Huntmere.
1: 10-4.
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0: 27381 Shady Road, as a resident there, stating that one of his neighbors has came to his house unclothed and is bleeding from her mouth, says she's been beaten. 27381 Shady Road.
1: Okay, copy.
2: Warren said a deal that I gave you on 2, 10A traffic.
3: 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We'll start heading that way.

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0: Pulling on the Erie from Detroit. I'll be out with King Boy Adam 6953. 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
1: Copy.

from 2378 Shady Road. It's going to be in Alexandria. Wagner says her boyfriend James Beedling said this. States the mail also has several guns in the residence.

0: 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She's at 2731 Shady Card.
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1: Five 57, I'll be clear.
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0: 87取りたい。
1: Just be advised, the other involved in this incident just called, trying to figure out what's going on. The way he's making it sound is that she assaulted him and pulled a weapon on her, on him. He's going to be turning back around. He's currently at Bagley and Jennings. I am letting you know that he's coming with no weapons in the vehicle. There are other occupants in the vehicle, like you were saying already. Town in the vehicle with him. He also stated that there are no weapons in his vehicle. All of his weapons are at his house.

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1: Both respond down to 118 Ledgestone Court. Got a neighbor reporting she's hearing yelling from that address.
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1: 19, go ahead.
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0: Townsville.
1: Back to Colton. Valid, no one's.
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0: 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Medic 3, can you re-advise your last traffic? I believe I misheard you.
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2: Go ahead, 18.
1: I'll be clear of that stop. Can you send me another one? I'll be late in Flying Park. It's going to be a Toyota. No registration.
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1: Eastbound, east of Columbia, John David Queen, 2432.
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0: 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You can just stand by for now. We're running out of space down here. 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
2: 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She suffers from night terror, so she was woke up out of her sleep screaming. 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We'll be clear.

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0: 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I'll be clear.
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0: You can show the Falls units clear from the scene. We'll also be available for mutual aiding township calls until they are clear for the rest of the night.
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1: That's a better question for 45.
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1: 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Did you 16, you copy?
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0: wanting to harm herself. 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I'm still talking with her. 55 West Bagley, apartment 117.
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0: Three of fire copies. Are we sure that this isn't 55 Barrett? There's no 117 at 55 West Bagley.
1: Stand by. We're confirming that now.
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0: 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I will be clear from Strongsville Jail.
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0: Just be advised, I have that third party in the back of my vehicle, Colt. Starting mileage is going to be 3905.2. I'm sorry, start again. 3905.2.4. I'm going to go back to station for a minute.
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0: I'm in here, 20 Ks with injured animal. I think it's either a possum or a coon, but it either got attacked or ran over by something, but it's walking in circles bleeding.

0: Sí, sabe lo que yo.
1: Seven sixty three para eso.
2: Well, she what?
0: He's drive down to Canterbury Place Apartment, 2360 Canterbury, 2360 Road Canterbury, Apartment Number 9. Since the fire department down there is going to be a squad request, male on 911 was advising there's something going on with his female friend. Was being kind of cryptic. I wouldn't give any more info. 2360 Canterbury, Apartment Number 9. West comes was on the line with him trying to get more info.
1: 60 Cambridge.
2: Alright, you got it.

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0: 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I guess I'll disregard the ammo call.
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2: 30, what's the address on Eastland?
1: 211 Eastland.
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0: 76ers.
1: Yeah, Berea units responding. It's going to be directly across from gate 2.
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2: Three engine on dispatch.
0: Go ahead.
2: Three engine on three med one and route 211 East Glen. Do we have first alarm filled?
0: Affirmative.
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3: Good.
1: It's going to be an electrical fire on the second floor. Too much smoke to get up there.
3: Copy. 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
3: PD on scene is advising it's an electrical fire on the second floor.
2: Copy, thank you. 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
1: Go ahead, engine one.
0: Korea, engine one, med one, on scene, two-story wood frame residential. Looks like the occupants are evacuated. We've got light smoke showing from the Alpha, Bravo, and Delta side second floor. Korea 500 command, we'll be switching to fire ground two.

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0: Just for information, one of the residents here is complaining of burns to his hands and feet. If you can have a squad respond for that, since our fire department is currently busy.
1: I copy. Bria should have one there. And the airport is bringing one as well.
0: Copy.

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3: To Fairview, information was gathered, photographs were taken. 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
3: Falls 422 is clear of the fire on Eastland Road.
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0: 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He's going to be located in the back. 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
0: They're fine for an alarm at the high school. To hold up alarm zone 19. Alarm company advised somebody did disarm the alarm, but they have not made contact with the key holder yet. That's at the high school.
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0: 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Can you guys come in for parade briefing?
1: 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We'll be right there.

0: 5214, 5228. Respond to 23855 David Drive, Unit 102, and that's 23855 David, Unit 102, for a 20-year-old male that's unmedicated. He's having some kind of psychiatric issue and suicidal, reported to hitting his head against the wall and trying to grab metal objects in the house to hurt himself. There's no firearms, but there are knives in the kitchen. My caller is called in the party. The male's mother ran from the house. She doesn't speak any English. Had to go to her friend's house to call this in. I'm not sure where exactly they're calling from, but the male is at the house alone at this time. I'll get a squad there as well.
1: 5214, we copy.

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1: 8:36. Medic 54, be advised, we have PD en route as well. This male is inside and hitting his head against the wall and trying to use metal objects inside the house to harm himself. This was reported third party. His mom ran to her neighbor's house to have her medical 911 for her because she doesn't speak any English. She's not there yet. Stand by for police.

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0: We have officers on scene. 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
1: Traffic stop, Lake Eastbound at Humiston, Ohio 10th, Union 910-002, U91-0002.

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0: 54 dispatch. This is going to be at 23839 David Drive, apartment 201. We are with patient.
1: Okay.

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0: 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I'm going to be en route to Strongsville Jail to speak with Mr. Fiddling.
1: Sixteen forty-five, ready.
2: Good.
1: There's a male sleeping in the driver's seat. I think it's Victor Frank, 760-381. He's showing a warrant with us, if you can check on that.
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1: 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Maybe Brentnall too.
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0: The Strongsville one looks like it would be good at times two. The other one is out of the pickup.
1: Copy. We're going to talk to him here. He's parked in a handicap spot at the park.
0: All right, copy. Who's with you?
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2: 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Fairview Station will be on the air at the Memorial Day Parade. We can respond from the parade. 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
3: Copy. You're taking truck 31 and medic 33.
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0: 11:15. October, welcome. You respond back to station for a neighbor complaint in the lobby. Copy. If you can call me with his info, I don't think the phone's working properly.
1: 10-4.
2: Trying to determine whether this is the owner of the vehicle or Elijah, who has the warrants.
3: All right, I'll run Elijah's CCH and see if there's any distinguishing characters that I can tell you about.

0: TCH indicates tattoo on the right arm, and in the next one, this field it says a tattoo sleeve.
1: Okay, those are both for Elijah?
0: Yeah, those are for Elijah.
1: Can you check Isaiah and let me know if he has anything on there?

0: Isaiah does not show any scars, marks, or tattoos. They do likely use each other's info. One of them showing to be 280 pounds, the other showing to be 225 pounds for their CCHs.
1: Copy. Which is the 225?
0: Isaiah is supposed to be 225.

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1: Go ahead.
0: Could you, as well as house engine, respond to the Renaissance, 26376 John Road, to the second floor assisted living nurses station, and through a 20-year-old employee, female, she suddenly has an altered mental status, conscious of breathing.
1: Boss Medic 1 copies. 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
1: The alarm panel is showing door 177, which is right here at the west parking lot entrance.
0: All right, copy.

0: we're going to be out and checking, but it looks like they have a lot of people here at the high school today. Might be with the band from the parade. Do you have a key holder coming here?
1: Negative.

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0: Strongsville Jail sent me some booking photos. This is Isaiah Franklin, the owner of the vehicle, not his brother with the warrants. All units are clear. He's on his way.
1: All right, 10-4.

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0: Okay, PD units check the immediate area where the alarm was coming from, UPL. And also, we did check the van room. They had lights on and stuff, and it appeared they were in there, and there's a lot of vehicles here. So could have been from that. All units be clear.
1: All right, 10-4.

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0: 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We had some blocked traffic from a historical vehicle that was broke down. We get it off the roadway. We'll be assisting.
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1: 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The plate on the vehicle is going to be 1915 Tom. It's got a historical plate.
0: 10-4.
2: 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I'm updating now.
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1: Go ahead.
0: I have a resident on the phone who's at Cold Lake and is asking if they are permitted to have like a portable grill there to grill hot dogs. I wasn't sure what the answer was.
1: Stand by, just keep them on hold.
0: I have a resident on the phone who's at Cold Lake and is asking if they are permitted to have like a portable grill there to grill hot dogs. I wasn't sure what the answer was.
1: Stand by, just keep them on hold for a minute.
2: -73 to -45, that's a negative. Only in the grill by the pavilion.
0: Copy.
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0: 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I'm tonight.
1: I got me.

0: 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Can you just leave a message for the service department? And there's three Canadian geese that were struck on Fernwood Drive. I'm going to move them off the roadway. I'll let you know when I'm clear. It's going to be by phase two on Fernwood of Fawn Lake.
1: Okay.

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All right, I removed them from the roadway. They're just across from 9576 on the east side of the street on the tree line.

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0: Can you respond with a squad over to Extended State East, room 138? 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She's kind of behaving unusually. 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

0: 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North Holmes at 5-2 dispatch. 5-2 is in service returning from St. John's.
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0: Gonna check. Okay, they're just letting their engine cool down a little bit. They'll be on their way. Mm-hmm.
1: Dover Center, Detroit. Can you check the area near PNC Bank, 2015 Crocker Road, 2015 Crocker Road. Call reports is a suspicious white male in all black walking back and forth to and from the ATM. The caller didn't feel comfortable going to the ATM to do the same. If you could just check the area. Simple.
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0: 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Could you hold up a quick second? 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

0: 1973.
1: Could you respond over to 137 East Bridge Street? The resident there is advising there's an unknown vehicle parked in his driveway without his permission. It's going to be a green, possibly Chevy Tahoe. It's 137 East Bridge.
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1: I copy. I can send it. I don't know who is available.

0: 52-12, Country Club, Lorraine.
1: 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He's got one leg. He's on crutches. He's asking people for money. He's just going between Planet Fitness and Giant Eagle.
0: 12, I got it.
1: One leg. He's on crutches. He's asking people for money. He's just going between Planet Fitness and Giant Eagle.
0: 12, I got it.
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2: 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A welfare check at 4156 West 217, 4156 West 217. 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
4: 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Do you have an apartment number?
2: Negative. They're going to be in the parking lot.
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2: From East River Park, can you check John Ocean Adam 3941 on secure vehicle? 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
0: I copy. That comes back to a Christopher Finnegan, 33-year-old male, out of Olmsted Falls. 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
2: 10-4. 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
0: Light on the vehicle is going to be Pennsylvania plate, John Walter X-ray, 3838. Are you able to see if there's a phone number associated with that?
1: I copy. I can check it out and see what I can find. I'll let you know.
0: 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Thank you.

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1: Okay.
0: Do we have a call on Book Park Extension?
1: Affirmative, I dispatch Utility 58 there for a vehicle whose battery is smoking.
0: Copy. Utility 58, car 50 are on scene. And there's not smoking at this time. Just appears to be disabled. We'll be investigating.
1: 10-4. On scene, 11-32.
2: 5-2, that patient.

0: Juan David. Go ahead.
1: I was unable to locate the owner. Nobody from the party at the pavilion claimed, so we'll check the playground. Negative results. I just secured the vehicle and cleared it.
0: 10-4.

0: 1624.
1: Go ahead.
0: I'm not able to find any contact information for this male, and there's no history with the plate either.
1: Copy. You could describe it. Make contact with the owner.
0: 10-4.

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0: check I-90 eastbound before Hilliard. Cars reporting a roll of roofing material that's in the right lane. I-90 eastbound before Hilliard.
1: 10-4, no problem.

0: 1624 to
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0: That vehicle's going to be staying at 147 East Bridge. The owner stated his vehicle died last night and had to park it there. It's been jumped and moved from the driveway, you can sure include.
1: 10-4.
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0: 1645 to Berea officers. OSP's out with one of our warrants in Lorain County. Does anyone want to go meet them?
1: Point working there.
0: Okay. Dispatch is working on a location. It's for a domestic violence, possibly a felony. So bring him back to the station, and then we'll take him to jail.
1: Copy.

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1: I have a traffic complaint in northbound Lewis from Barrett about black Chrysler compact vehicle. Driving recklessly, it took out a few mailboxes and went off the road multiple times. License plate on the vehicle, King Mike Henry 5388, KMH 5388.

0: 52-13. Have a traffic complaint. Left turn westbound onto Cedar Point. Have a black Buick Encore, license plate King Michael Henry, R388. Driving recklessly, took out a few mailboxes. Again, westbound on Cedar Point now.
1: 2-15, I copy.
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1: Copy. Was there any property damage on Lewis?

0: and I'll have a traffic stop with that vehicle at Country Club and Great Northern.
1: Property damage on Lewis from that vehicle. PC-24, go ahead.
2: Are you responding to that warrant arrest with Medina?
1: Affirmative.
2: 5718, that is affirmative. There's mailbox and truck. I don't think the caller could tell us specifically where, though.
1: Copy. We'll go check the area.

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Okay. 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

0: 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His catheter is not draining and he's in pain. 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
0: En route 1218.

0: that's, it's not an address, it's two cross streets. It's in Columbia and Sprague, but in the Marathon at Columbia and Sprague.
1: Copy.

0: I'm caller reporting two people having a fight behind Concord House Apartments, behind the C building. She can't actually see them, just hears them. I reported weapons.
1: 49, story in the range.
2: I'm gonna pick that up for 55.

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I'm going to go to the Bria border, see if she struck any other ones.

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2: 3, traffic.
1: Be advised, the caller stated the fighting stopped. It sounded like it was one male and one female behind the building.
0: 10-4.
2: This is 355, I'm out of here as well.
1: Okay.

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1: Is the vehicle missing a passenger side mirror?
2: Confirm.
1: Step 4 to confirming. I think township has it.

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1: But
0: it is missing its mirror.

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I'm clear. 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
1: 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We'll be out speaking with him.
2: 10-4.
3: 16 and 25. I'm behind the Lorain County deputy now on Sprague, coming up to Columbia.
1: Okay.

0: faster than it can take long.
1: Go ahead.
0: There was a language barrier. It's actually going to be a female that's unconscious in her car. Caller states that she feels very warm. I have the elevator.

0: 7145 Brook Park Extension.
1: Copy, indeed, guys. The FEMA is going to be located in a blue Honda CRV.

0: tonight on the phone requesting to speak with you. He's asking a bunch of questions. Can I transfer him back to your office, or should I advise him to call back later?
1: Copy. Go ahead. Transfer to my desk, please.
0: Copy. Thank you.

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0: Did you guys ever receive the GCHs for Wagner and Beedling that I sent over?

0: 1624 to red.
1: Go ahead.
0: I'm gonna have that male on board in Rochester, Charlie's with Joe.
1: 1625.

0: 16, 19.
1: 19.
0: That theft from auto report you did, what was the location? He said a park, but which park was it?
1: He's unsure where it was taken from. If you could just label it 101 South Rocky River, his home address.
0: 10-4.

0: 54, in service from St. John.
1: 10-4. Could you check the area of the bus garage, 26894 Shady Road? DCOM's transferred us a disconnected line, 911 line, with no callback info. They advised that all they could hear was a female yelling before hanging up, and the bus garage is an approximate ping.
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1: Got it.

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0: 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I was able to locate a phone number for Jennifer McGregor whenever you're ready for it.
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0: That's going to be 440-341-7225. 440-341-7225.
1: Copy. I left her a voicemail. She's the victim from the DV warrant arrest.
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0: 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I checked the turnpike, everything I could see from Usher and Stearns Road. 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
1: Could you drive down near 25678 West Hitchwood Drive? 25678 West Hitchwood Drive. Color reports a white male and a black female wearing blue jackets, claiming to be AT&T. He found them suspicious because the female asked to use the restroom in his house. Last seen headed northbound towards Center Ridge.
2: 52.

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0: 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His father's calling the Zinni. 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I can hear him in the background. 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
0: 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Got a call for a white male wearing a black t-shirt, yelling at a female, and caller describes his behavior as acting crazy. Apple.
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0: You can check the area of Hampton Drive for two pit bull type dogs running at large. It's an ongoing problem. They belong at 28960 Hampton, the complainant believes. 28960 Hampton. 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
1: Yeah, by...

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0: 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I'm clear.
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0: Lori Road, North Ridgeville border. It's going to be Ohio 10th. 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
0: Check area 3076 Clegg Road. She says it's going to be between that address and the house north of it. Complaint said there's an injured or dying possum laying in the grass. She said the grass is a little long, so you may have a problem seeing it.
1: 216, I copy.
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0: 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She was not able to give me the address of them. I'm sure she can point it out to you.
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0: 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I'm on Janana now. 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
0: 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He's moving it now. And there's another one at, I believe, 255. We'll be out checking on.
1: 10-4.
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1: All right, Union 893677 was issued a warning citation for blocking the sidewalk break. And while I was out here, the caller came out and was complaining about someone speeding down the street. There's no cause on that. I'm clear.
0: I got it.

0: time for?
1: Ask her if she's in any needs of any medication. Do we have to grab any?

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1: 55.
0: All right, I'll be assisting this disabled vehicle right at Morton and 223.
1: Morton, 223.

0: 33, 49. I'll get you another unit. Head over to Lens Crafters. I got a call on the line stating that there's an older male that stole glasses yesterday. He's in the store now, and she's conversating with him, telling him that she has video of him stealing these frames.
1: 10-4.
2: 3-17, I copy.
0: Are you clear of that traffic detail and available for calls now?
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0: 10-4, thank you. Older black male, red shirt, red do-rag, jeans, black and white sneakers.
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4: Three 17. There was an RTA bus that just went southbound on the 55 bus. I couldn't see if the man was on there. Any other units coming up north from Lorraine? They want to stop that bus. I'll be checking over by Westgate.
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2: 27 to 24. If you're not close, I'm on Prospect and Sprague. I'm going to go back up 19 and then I can head back there.
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0: Seven one nine. 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

0: 228. Can you check on a dog in a silver Lexus parked in the Target lot? It's at the beginning of the lot as you pull in. No other vehicles around. The windows are barely down.
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3: On over to 8082 Old Fitch to speak with Samantha Barr. She's advising that her neighbor, Vincent LaGroup, has a camera on her property. She also states they have ongoing neighbor problems.
4: All right, copy. 17 is going to be off at 1500. We have another guy coming on at 1500. He can take that.
3: 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I'll pend it for now. I did advise them no one was available and she'd have to wait.
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5: Operator is Robert King, 094-419. Blackmail advised, I'm clear.
3: 10-4.
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0: Copy.

0: 5644. Can you landline dispatch? Affirmative. I just needed one of the units that responded to assist Lorain County Sheriff's Office to call me with a dispo.
1: Okay, I have that.
0: Copy, thank you.

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0: 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A female passed out.
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0: 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They're on their way. I'll be at gate 2 to meet the squad.
1: Copy.
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0: 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I'll be out speaking with that party.
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1: 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Nora Henry Roberts, 85.
0: 10-4.
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2: To the north side of the Normandy, trying to stop King Ocean Victor 8596, KOV 8596. I'm attempting to look for it back here.
0: Copy. Confirming, did it fail to stop or you're looking for it?
2: I turned my lights on. 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
0: Copy that.
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1: No medical or intact. 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Sorry about that.
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2: Oh, five's gonna go.
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0: 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Everything's going to check okay. They are shooting safely. I'll give that party a call back.

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0: Spoke with the caller and explained to them that the township residents are allowed to shoot firearms on their property in the township. 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

0: 5213 5228 5213,
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0: 28 Dollar Tree, 239999 Lorraine Road. Manager there reporting that there's three juveniles that were in the store. She thinks they might have been trying to steal, but I don't think they actually took anything. The one that she said she saw on camera a few weeks ago trying to break in, he's just sitting outside the store now.

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0: So Charlie should be inside the store now. She's only concerned about the oldest one, an Arabic male teenager. He's wearing a gray hoodie and gray shorts. She's the one that, or he's the one that she recognizes from the video a few weeks ago, possibly breaking in.
3: Seven, 18 and 20, or both units, can you respond over to 119 Irma Lane? It's going to be for possibly a psych situation or domestic. Caller was the sister of the female subject there. She came to pick up her 20-year-old niece. They are now waiting in a vehicle in the visitor section of the development. Again, address is 119 Irma Lane. Sister is destroying the house. She's got mental health issues. She did take a knife into the bathroom. Her husband has since gotten entry into the bathroom, took the knife away from her. No other weapons in the home. This female has made suicidal threats in the past, none that are they are aware of today. Nothing physical between the sister and her husband that they're aware of as well. It should be a Christopher Kushner.

0: Hey, Michelle Kushner, there at the house.
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3: 43 to Township Units. Where are you guys coming from?
2: I'm on Fitch. 23 to 43, I'm on Cook and Fitch.
3: All right, copy. I'll be wrapping this thing up here pretty quick.
0: Township Units, also just be aware, when the sister was leaving with the niece, she did tell her brother-in-law that she was calling the police. He advised her not to, and she said she was calling anyway. He was not very happy with it.
2: Copy.
4: 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Would you like a fourth unit?

0: 1842, sure.
1: Eighteen, did you have traffic?
0: For 42.
2: 18, I was in the garage. What did you say?
0: Yeah, if you want to stop by, that's fine.
2: All right, 13, can you swing over there, please?
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0: 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It's nothing other than that right now.
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1: Can you check on a disabled black BMW? It's going to be on Brook Park on the little road that turns to go eastbound on Lorraine by Wingstop.
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0: In case you don't have it, OLN for the caller is Robert Lincoln 018270.
1: Copy. She's out there.

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0: 16:45.
1: Go ahead.
0: This mail that 05 is picking up, will he be coming back to Rhea or is going straight to Strongsville?
1: Most likely Strongsville. I haven't called them yet. Are you able to send over the warrant paperwork?
0: I can. He does have a bond. His girlfriend's calling asking if she can come up to the station to pay it. Is that okay?
1: Yeah, she can do that. Let me know when she's going to be here, and then I can have 05 just bring him to the station.
0: Okay.
1: Radio.
0: Sorry.
1: Do you have the phone number that has been calling?

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1: Go ahead.
0: That female was voluntarily transported to the hospital for mental health. Everything's going to check okay. There's no violence or threats of violence tonight.
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1: Okay, I just spoke to O5. We're on the same page. She's going to bring him here, and hopefully that female can post his bond.
0: Okay.

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0: 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They don't have that phone number. They stated, they said it checks okay. We'll be complete.
1: Sorry.

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0: Lorraine, Porter, John Victor Charlie, 8489.
1: Careful.
0: We'll be in front of Kia.
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0: on Fiverr, y'all. 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

0: 4671 West G26, 4671 West G26.
1: They sent her 14-year-old daughter, Tallulah Widows, has left the residence. She's going to be a 14-year-old female, black sweatpants, gray shirt, with a red sweatshirt in her hand. Father is in a gray pickup truck trying to talk to her. Last seen headed towards Westwood on West G26. Let's just read her further.

0: 58, Dovermill.
1: You're responding to a welfare check at 110 Greenwood Way North, 110 Greenwood Way North. I had a 911 caller stating that she wanted to cancel the call her mother made to the police. We didn't even have one that was made, but she's saying her mom has dementia. She's trying to cancel the call. Her mom's in the background screaming not to cancel. Just make sure everything's okay over there. 110 Greenwood Way North.
0: Plenty of copies, their history there.
1: I'm checking now, stand by.

0: 5743 Township 30.
1: All
0: right, there were cameras on the fence post. They're not facing any windows or pointing down towards the fence and yard area. I did take photos, and I'm going to add them to a CAD. Explain to them it's more than likely a civil issue, and I'll be clear.
2: Three prior copies, fall 230 South Rock River.
1: Six five three four and six five.

0: 534, where you're at Hilliard, correct?
1: 35.
2: You guys assist the fire department. They're heading over to 21324 Moorwood Parkway. 21324 Moorwood for a 19-year-old male having an allergic reaction. He's having difficulty breathing.
1: 34. 65, copy.
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0: 20, did I copy on one?
1: Go ahead.
0: I got her name. Thank you.
2: Go ahead.
1: All right, that female's on her way to pay Savon's bond. She actually thinks she's behind him.
2: Copy. 1605, did you copy that too?
1: 05, affirmative.
2: Copy.

0: pretty sure you guys haven't seen 1618, no EpiPen.
1: No.
0: Be advised, no EpiPen. They advise they're going to hold off.

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1: What?
0: I'm outside. Do you need more assistance?
1: No, we'll be all set.

0: anti-Semitic Tea Party speech.
1: 1627.
2: Caught.
3: 19. There's a female in the lobby. Like to make a complaint that there is a group at Wallace Lake with a dog off leash. She states that the dog tried to attack her child while in the water, and that the parties involved tried to incite some sort of fight with her husband.
1: Copy. Do you still have her phone number? If so, see if maybe the Metro Parks can meet her there. I'll go talk to her about it.
3: Affirmative.
1: If you want to just advise the Metro Parks, I'll try to get more info if they want to respond to Wallace Lake.
3: That's fine.

4639 West 228. Homeowner there has a golden tan poodle lab mix dog with a blue collar that needs to be picked up. They found it running loose.

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1: 12-92 then.
0: 12-92 is going to be out of there for fuel. Station's manned with one.
1: On 14.
2: 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King Nora Mary 5296. K&M 5296.
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0: 11-14 is occupied a couple times. Here's the orange dragon.
1: Ten, four, 11-15, can you respond?
2: /349 will be out with those other Fairview units at 227 in Westwood. The mother is en route.
1: Ten, four, 11-15, can you respond?
2: /349 will be out with those other Fairview units at 227 in Westwood. The mother is en route.
1: Copy.

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1: Yeah, sorry, I was going to fax it. I just couldn't quite leave my desk. I'll try to just rerun it and print it straight to you.
0: Copy. And did he have any other warrants?
1: 1627.
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0: 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Okay. We're going to be out with that big old unit on Sperry. 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
0: No, that's a female here. Subject's going to be a white male with a white female. They're going to have a German Shepherd dog with them. Maybe two males, unknown name.
1: Okay.
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0: 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She was advised. I'll be complete.

0: 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Headed to West 228. 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

0: any Bree units that are able, can you respond over to 706 Shetland? I'm an 83-year-old female unresponsive about to start CPR.
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2: 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Can you just let me know when his wife gets here with the bond?
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1: 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Right, 1619, 1627, just be advised. CPR starting now.
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1: Medic 1, go ahead.
0: Medic 2 is trying to call you.

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1: Are you Bay Village yet? Still in the city?
2: Picking up. Got a couple calls for motorcycles racing in the area of Wolf Road. Multiple motorcycles. My caller was on Russell Road.
3: Yeah, Medic 1, sounds like we have a full arrest, so he's the only guy clear if you come out shelling.
4: I didn't understand any of your traffic.
2: Okay, Medic 1, they have a full arrest.
3: Going to a full arrest on Shetland, so if you, when you clear, if you could come down this way.
4: Copy that. Dispatch, can you send a mutual aid unit from Strongville?
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1: 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Did we send Lee Strong's will? Copy.
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3: 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Fire's responding for a 16-year-old male that fell off his bike and has facial injuries. Unknown if he's by himself.
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1: 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I'm putting this dog in the kennel.
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1: 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They have a shoplifter in custody. No warrants. That took over $1,200 worth of merchandise.
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0: 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Medic 72 is transporting St. John's.
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1: This female had a DNR. Medics talked to the doctor at Southwest. They were able to stop resuscitation. Are you able to generate us a DOA report?
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0: I've got another complainant complaining about a party in 306, if that's where this female lives at. He'd also like to speak with an officer.
1: 213. We copy. We're a little busy right now.
0: 10-4.

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3: 55, 210 Mastic. Caller at 4533 Orchard, 4533 Orchard states that on the south side of the street, about five houses down, there's a silver or gray Honda Civic with a white male occupant around here, license plate Union 939902. I think the male is in the vehicle watching children in the area. They would like this to be checked out.
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1: Go ahead.
0: Are you guys still stationed with that male?
1: He was just released on a cash bond. What do you have?
0: Just holding a complaint. Caller was at 118 Run Street. She stated 1 Street East, which on the map it looks like it's Mulberry. So people are burning trash or something else. And she cannot open her windows because it smells so bad.
1: Copy.

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1: Yeah.
0: Our medical examiner's office is contacted. They released a body to the funeral home. They're going to be coming any moment here. The show is complete.
1: Okay.

0: 54.
1: He assists the fire department. They're heading over to 3610 Bradford Gate, 3610 Bradford, for a 3-year-old male that fell and hit his head. Possible seizure.
0: 34. 54.

0: Star 31's in route with 3, Bradford's Gate, Missouri River.
1: Yeah. High school.
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0: calling this about to Bradford's Gate, 3610 Bradford's Gate. Be advised, it's going to be a 3-year-old male. Fell off of a step about 4 to 5 inches up, fell down, smacked his head. He's had 2 seizures since this happened, not responding, still breathing.
1: Okay. Thanks for copying.

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0: Caller states in the area of Kintaro, 3111 Westgate, there is a male sitting on a bench with a speaker causing a noise disturbance.
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0: 49 TL. We're going to be Robert Paul 817910. 49 TL. We're going to be Robert Paul 817910. RP 817910. If I get that back, please.
1: Okay.
2: $355 on the

And then that comes back to Wallace Nichols, 62, not valid, out of Cleveland, no more.

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2: 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Can we get the traffic control?
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1: go ahead.
0: Engine one's on scene, Lewis and Memory. Do we have a better location?
1: Just that it's the sewer drain on Lewis near Memory. It might be just north of Memory.
0: Copy. Are the bystanders on scene?
1: Negative, and it's probably just north of Memory on Lewis.
0: North of Memory on Lewis.

0: 52-21, 52-23. Responded to the house apartments, 4849 Grace Road, 4849 Grace Road. Have a manager calling a tenant is being evicted tomorrow. 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Tenant was asked to leave, but refuses. Tenant is with her boyfriend. All parties are near the garage.
1: Copy. 349, both units are clear. I'm updating now.
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3: 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Can you guys pick us up at the bottom of the hill at Rainbow?
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2: 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There's going to be a lockbox in the back door.
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1: This is the fire department, 1199 Dover Center, 1199 Dover Center. They're responding for a 39-year-old male that was unresponsive. He's now conscious and breathing, but he has taken edibles and has been drinking.
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1: With an employee in the shovel here. Accidental, right?
0: Never.

0: too. There is a lot of fog in the area. We do smell something, but we don't see anything over here.
1: Okay.
0: Maybe have the truck go up the road, see if they see anything over there.

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1: Car 2, we were told by somebody that one of these houses over here on the row was lighting up on fire. 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See if that's what.
2: Respond to the area of Maple Drive and West 227th Street for an animal complaint. I have a caller who found a dog in the woods area by the community garden area. Caller is out with two other couples who have eyes on the dog in the woods.
3: 40, okay.

0: 2 from engine 3. Go ahead.
1: We walked along back here. I think there's just people grilling, and then they're waiting up with this fog that rolled in. We don't see anything over here.
0: Okay, we're all going to return.
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3: 942. Servants, last seen headed near Alter Street. Wants to be wearing gray shirt, black shorts, white male with short hair, and the other is wearing gray shorts and a black shirt as well.
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0: Fifty-two's in out. 6683 Charles, listen to.
3: They've had troubles with before by the name of Rocco. If that is him, they will like him trespassed.
2: That's just good.

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0: Nikki 24, circle down. 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

D221. Can you check the area of Brook Park and Clegg? Got a report of a brown, medium-sized dog running in the roadway. Caller said it was closer to the overpass.

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0: going to 5-2 dispatch. 5-2 is in service returning. Patient refused transport.
1: Oh,

0: Barrett 46.
1: Just advising, I had a male call me, seems very irate. If you want to just landline me for a second. Forty two Falls Radio, that's gonna be us. I'll have that way for whatever it is.
0: Just don't need me to call.
1: I just need whoever was in that area to call. That male acted like he was gonna approach you guys, and I didn't want you to be caught off guard because he seemed very irate.
0: Passed through maybe like 5 minutes ago. I'm just sitting at Lewis and Barrett. I don't know, 42 if you want to call.
1: I copy.

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0: Parking lot, the riding ring, right off Lewis. Henry Frank Nora, 6760.
1: Parking lot of where?
0: Riding ring, parking lot, right off of Lewis.
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0: Turn them to dispatch to medic 52. P responded to get go 27268 Lorraine Road, 47-year-old male inside, complaining of abdominal pain, having some shortness of breath.
1: 5-2 in route, get go. 2768 Lorraine.

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1: 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He's by the cafe, sitting down one of the chairs.
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4: Respond to the area of get-go, 27268 Lorraine Road. Had a caller reporting she was pumping gas when a silver Mercedes SUV pulled up behind her, driven by a male with two little boys in the trunk. Kids were in the trunk with no seatbelt or no car seat. The vehicle turned westbound onto Lorraine Road about 10 minutes ago. Caller found this to be suspicious.
3: 23, I copy.

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1: Okay.

you could head back down towards the area of Clegg and Moraine. That dog has been spotted again running in the middle of the room.

0: Charles, 1672 to quarters.
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0: 5351. This lies in the area of Clifford Drive and West 222nd Street. I have a caller on West 29th Street advising that last night and today, someone in that area is setting up something that sounds off like bombs. Caller states these are not just regular fireworks, but bombs, and he would like the area checked out.
1: Copy. Is he for? 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

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That great Pepsi taste with even more to love. Pepsi Prebiotic Cola. Unbelievably Pepsi.

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0: Can you clear from that animal call and respond to 8374 named Dina? Mother called 16-year-old out of control because she threw her makeup away. She said she could come to the left side of the garage, second side door, and we're going to send another unit.
1: 23, copy.

46 radio. Tom Henry, 110, 612, cited for speed, verbal for expired plate tonight.